let's get the party started. See you at the bar, you was hardly talking. That's when I knew that your heart was scarring. Friends to lovers need a part to star in. Like, wait, babe,

Европа Плюс. They know what is what, but they don't know what is what. They just strut. What the...

I've been lost inside a million eyes. They don't see me, they don't know what it's like.

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1: 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This is David Guetta.
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